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Here we go into the 80s at 8. 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

0: with me, Barry Scott, with the Lost 45s, records you never thought you'd hear again. With Lost 45 Conversations with Ray and Dennis of Dr. Hook, as we celebrate the life of Dennis LeCourriere.
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0: them with me, Barry Scott, with the Lost 45s, records you never thought you'd hear again. With Lost 45 Conversations with Ray and Dennis of Dr. Hook, as we celebrate the life of Dennis LeCourriere.
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0: with me, Barry Scott, with the Lost 45s, records you never thought you'd hear again. With Lost 45 Conversations with Ray and Dennis of Dr. Hook, as we celebrate the life of Dennis LeCourriere.
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1: The Sorrowful Mysteries. In the name of the Father, and of the Son, and of the Holy Spirit. Amen. I believe in God, the Father Almighty, creator of heaven and earth, and in Jesus Christ, his only Son, our Lord, who was conceived by the Holy Spirit, born of the Virgin Mary, suffered under Pontius Pilate, was crucified, died, and was buried. He descended into hell, and on the third day he rose again from the dead. He ascended into heaven and is seated at the right hand of God, the Father Almighty. From thence he shall come to judge the living and the dead.
0: I believe in the Holy Spirit, the Holy Catholic Church, the communion of saints, the forgiveness of sins, the resurrection of the body, and life everlasting. Amen.
1: Our Father who art in heaven, hallowed be thy name. Thy kingdom come, thy will be done, on earth as it is in heaven.
0: Give us this day our daily bread, and forgive us our trespasses, as we forgive those who trespass against us. And lead us not into temptation, but deliver us from evil. Amen.
1: Hail Mary, full of grace, the Lord is with thee. Blessed art thou among women, and blessed is the fruit of thy womb, Jesus.
0: Holy Mary, Mother of God, pray for us sinners, now and at the hour of our death. Amen.
1: Hail Mary, full of grace, the Lord is with thee. Blessed art thou among women, and blessed is the fruit of thy womb, Jesus.
0: Holy Mary, Mother of God, pray for us sinners, now and at the hour of our death. Amen.
1: Hail Mary, full of grace, the Lord is with thee. Blessed art thou among women, and blessed is the fruit of thy womb, Jesus.
0: Holy Mary, Mother of God, pray for us sinners, now and at the hour of our death. Amen.
1: Glory be to the Father, and to the Son, and to the Holy Spirit.
0: As it was in the beginning, is now, and ever shall be, world without end. Amen.
1: The first sorrowful mystery, the agony in the garden. Our Father who art in heaven, hallowed be thy name. Thy kingdom come, thy will be done, on earth as it is in heaven.
0: Give us this day our daily bread, and forgive us our trespasses, as we forgive those who trespass against us. And lead us not into temptation, but deliver us from evil. Amen.
1: Hail Mary, full of grace, the Lord is with thee. Blessed art thou among women, and blessed is the fruit of thy womb, Jesus.
0: Holy Mary, Mother of God, pray for us sinners, now and at the hour of our death. Amen.
1: Hail Mary, full of grace, the Lord is with thee. Blessed art thou among women, and blessed is the fruit of thy womb, Jesus.
0: Holy Mary, Mother of God, pray for us sinners, now and at the hour of our death. Amen.
1: Hail Mary, full of grace, the Lord is with thee. Blessed art thou among women, and blessed is the fruit of thy womb, Jesus.
0: Holy Mary, Mother of God, pray for us sinners, now and at the hour of our death. Amen.
1: Hail Mary, full of grace, the Lord is with thee. Blessed art thou among women, and blessed is the fruit of thy womb, Jesus.
0: Holy Mary, Mother of God, pray for us sinners, now and at the hour of our death. Amen.
1: Hail Mary, full of grace, the Lord is with thee. Blessed art thou among women, and blessed is the fruit of thy womb, Jesus.
0: Holy Mary, Mother of God, pray for us sinners, now and at the hour of our death. Amen.
1: Hail Mary, full of grace, the Lord is with thee. Blessed art thou among women, and blessed is the fruit of thy womb, Jesus.
0: Holy Mary, Mother of God, pray for us sinners, now and at the hour of our death. Amen.
1: Hail Mary, full of grace, the Lord is with thee. Blessed art thou among women, and blessed is the fruit of thy womb, Jesus.
0: Holy Mary, Mother of God, pray for us sinners, now and at the hour of our death. Amen.
1: Hail Mary, full of grace, the Lord is with thee. Blessed art thou among women, and blessed is the fruit of thy womb, Jesus.
0: Holy Mary, Mother of God, pray for us sinners, now and at the hour of our death. Amen.
1: Hail Mary, full of grace, the Lord is with thee. Blessed art thou among women, and blessed is the fruit of thy womb, Jesus.
0: Holy Mary, Mother of God, pray for us sinners, now and at the hour of our death. Amen.
1: Hail Mary, full of grace, the Lord is with thee. Blessed art thou among women, and blessed is the fruit of thy womb, Jesus.
0: Holy Mary, Mother of God, pray for us sinners, now and at the hour of our death. Amen.
1: Glory be to the Father, and to the Son, and to the Holy Spirit.
0: As it was in the beginning, is now, and ever shall be, world without end. Amen.
2: O my Jesus, forgive us our sins, save us from the fires of hell, and lead all souls to heaven, especially those most in need of your mercy.
1: The second sorrowful mystery, the scourging at the pillar. Our Father who art in heaven, hallowed be thy name. Thy kingdom come, thy will be done, on earth as it is in heaven.
0: Give us this day our daily bread, and forgive us our trespasses, as we forgive those who trespass against us. And lead us not into temptation, but deliver us from evil. Amen.
3: Hail Mary, full of grace, the Lord is with thee. Blessed art thou among women, and blessed is the fruit of thy womb, Jesus.
0: Holy Mary, Mother of God, pray for us sinners, now and at the hour of our death. Amen.
3: Hail Mary, full of grace, the Lord is with thee. Blessed art thou among women, and blessed is the fruit of thy womb, Jesus.
0: Holy Mary, Mother of God, pray for us sinners, now and at the hour of our death. Amen.
3: Hail Mary, full of grace, the Lord is with thee. Blessed art thou among women, and blessed is the fruit of thy womb, Jesus.
0: Holy Mary, Mother of God, pray for us sinners, now and at the hour of our death. Amen.
3: Hail Mary, full of grace, the Lord is with thee. Blessed art thou among women, and blessed is the fruit of thy womb, Jesus.
0: Holy Mary, Mother of God, pray for us sinners, now and at the hour of our death. Amen.
3: Hail Mary, full of grace, the Lord is with thee. Blessed art thou among women, and blessed is the fruit of thy womb, Jesus.
0: Holy Mary, Mother of God, pray for us sinners, now and at the hour of our death. Amen.
3: Hail Mary, full of grace, the Lord is with thee. Blessed art thou among women, and blessed is the fruit of thy womb, Jesus.
0: Holy Mary, Mother of God, pray for us sinners, now and at the hour of our death. Amen.
3: Hail Mary, full of grace, the Lord is with thee. Blessed art thou among women, and blessed is the fruit of thy womb, Jesus.
0: Holy Mary, Mother of God, pray for us sinners, now and at the hour of our death. Amen.
3: Hail Mary, full of grace, the Lord is with thee. Blessed art thou among women, and blessed is the fruit of thy womb, Jesus.
0: Holy Mary, Mother of God, pray for us sinners, now and at the hour of our death. Amen.
3: Hail Mary, full of grace, the Lord is with thee. Blessed art thou among women, and blessed is the fruit of thy womb, Jesus.
0: Holy Mary, Mother of God, pray for us sinners, now and at the hour of our death. Amen.
3: Hail Mary, full of grace, the Lord is with thee. Blessed art thou among women, and blessed is the fruit of thy womb, Jesus.
0: Holy Mary, Mother of God, pray for us sinners, now and at the hour of our death. Amen.
1: Glory be to the Father, and to the Son, and to the Holy Spirit.
0: As it was in the beginning, is now, and ever shall be, world without end. Amen.
2: O my Jesus, forgive us our sins, save us from the fires of hell, and lead all souls to heaven, especially those most in need of your mercy.
1: The third sorrowful mystery, the crowning with thorns. Our Father who art in heaven, hallowed be thy name. Thy kingdom come, thy will be done, on earth as it is in heaven.
0: Give us this day our daily bread, and forgive us our trespasses, as we forgive those who trespass against us. And lead us not into temptation, but deliver us from evil. Amen.
3: Hail Mary, full of grace, the Lord is with thee. Blessed art thou among women, and blessed is the fruit of thy womb, Jesus.
0: Holy Mary, Mother of God, pray for us sinners, now and at the hour of our death. Amen.
3: Hail Mary, full of grace, the Lord is with thee. Blessed art thou among women, and blessed is the fruit of thy womb, Jesus.
0: Holy Mary, Mother of God, pray for us sinners, now and at the hour of our death. Amen.
3: Hail Mary, full of grace, the Lord is with thee. Blessed art thou among women, and blessed is the fruit of thy womb, Jesus.
0: Holy Mary, Mother of God, pray for us sinners, now and at the hour of our death. Amen.
3: Hail Mary, full of grace, the Lord is with thee. Blessed art thou among women, and blessed is the fruit of thy womb, Jesus.
0: Holy Mary, Mother of God, pray for us sinners, now and at the hour of our death. Amen.
3: Hail Mary, full of grace, the Lord is with thee. Blessed art thou among women, and blessed is the fruit of thy womb, Jesus.
0: Holy Mary, Mother of God, pray for us sinners, now and at the hour of our death. Amen.
3: Hail Mary, full of grace, the Lord is with thee. Blessed art thou among women, and blessed is the fruit of thy womb, Jesus.
0: Holy Mary, Mother of God, pray for us sinners, now and at the hour of our death. Amen.
3: Hail Mary, full of grace, the Lord is with thee. Blessed art thou among women, and blessed is the fruit of thy womb, Jesus.
0: Holy Mary, Mother of God, pray for us sinners, now and at the hour of our death. Amen.
3: Hail Mary, full of grace, the Lord is with thee. Blessed art thou among women, and blessed is the fruit of thy womb, Jesus.
0: Holy Mary, Mother of God, pray for us sinners, now and at the hour of our death. Amen.
3: Hail Mary, full of grace, the Lord is with thee. Blessed art thou among women, and blessed is the fruit of thy womb, Jesus.
0: Holy Mary, Mother of God, pray for us sinners, now and at the hour of our death. Amen.
3: Hail Mary, full of grace, the Lord is with thee. Blessed art thou among women, and blessed is the fruit of thy womb, Jesus.
0: Holy Mary, Mother of God, pray for us sinners, now and at the hour of our death. Amen.
1: Glory be to the Father, and to the Son, and to the Holy Spirit.
0: As it was in the beginning, is now, and ever shall be, world without end. Amen.
4: O my Jesus, forgive us our sins. Save us from the fires of hell and lead all souls to heaven, especially those most in need of your mercy.
1: The fourth sorrowful mystery, the carrying of the cross. Our Father who art in heaven, hallowed be thy name. Thy kingdom come, thy will be done, on earth as it is in heaven.
0: Give us this day our daily bread, and forgive us our trespasses, as we forgive those who trespass against us. And lead us not into temptation, but deliver us from evil. Amen.
3: Hail Mary, full of grace, the Lord is with thee. Blessed art thou among women, and blessed is the fruit of thy womb, Jesus.
0: Holy Mary, Mother of God, pray for us sinners, now and at the hour of our death. Amen.
3: Hail Mary, full of grace, the Lord is with thee. Blessed art thou among women, and blessed is the fruit of thy womb, Jesus.
0: Holy Mary, Mother of God, pray for us sinners, now and at the hour of our death. Amen.
3: Hail Mary, full of grace, the Lord is with thee. Blessed art thou among women, and blessed is the fruit of thy womb, Jesus.
0: Holy Mary, Mother of God, pray for us sinners, now and at the hour of our death. Amen.
3: Hail Mary, full of grace, the Lord is with thee. Blessed art thou among women, and blessed is the fruit of thy womb, Jesus.
0: Holy Mary, Mother of God, pray for us sinners, now and at the hour of our death. Amen.
3: Hail Mary, full of grace, the Lord is with thee. Blessed art thou among women, and blessed is the fruit of thy womb, Jesus.
0: Holy Mary, Mother of God, pray for us sinners, now and at the hour of our death. Amen.
3: Hail Mary, full of grace, the Lord is with thee. Blessed art thou among women, and blessed is the fruit of thy womb, Jesus.
0: Holy Mary, Mother of God, pray for us sinners, now and at the hour of our death. Amen.
3: Hail Mary, full of grace, the Lord is with thee. Blessed art thou among women, and blessed is the fruit of thy womb, Jesus.
0: Holy Mary, Mother of God, pray for us sinners, now and at the hour of our death. Amen.
3: Hail Mary, full of grace, the Lord is with thee. Blessed art thou among women, and blessed is the fruit of thy womb, Jesus.
0: Holy Mary, Mother of God, pray for us sinners, now and at the hour of our death. Amen.
3: Hail Mary, full of grace, the Lord is with thee. Blessed art thou among women, and blessed is the fruit of thy womb, Jesus.
0: Holy Mary, Mother of God, pray for us sinners, now and at the hour of our death. Amen.
3: Hail Mary, full of grace, the Lord is with thee. Blessed art thou among women, and blessed is the fruit of thy womb, Jesus.
0: Holy Mary, Mother of God, pray for us sinners, now and at the hour of our death. Amen.
1: Glory be to the Father, and to the Son, and to the Holy Spirit.
0: As it was in the beginning, is now, and ever shall be, world without end. Amen.
2: O my Jesus, forgive us our sins, save us from the fires of hell, and lead all souls to heaven, especially those most in need of your mercy.
1: The fifth sorrowful mystery, the crucifixion. Our Father who art in heaven, hallowed be thy name. Thy kingdom come, thy will be done, on earth as it is in heaven.
0: Give us this day our daily bread, and forgive us our trespasses, as we forgive those who trespass against us. And lead us not into temptation, but deliver us from evil. Amen.
3: Hail Mary, full of grace, the Lord is with thee. Blessed art thou among women, and blessed is the fruit of thy womb, Jesus.
0: Holy Mary, Mother of God, pray for us sinners, now and at the hour of our death. Amen.
3: Hail Mary, full of grace, the Lord is with thee. Blessed art thou among women, and blessed is the fruit of thy womb, Jesus.
0: Holy Mary, Mother of God, pray for us sinners, now and at the hour of our death. Amen.
3: Hail Mary, full of grace, the Lord is with thee. Blessed art thou among women, and blessed is the fruit of thy womb, Jesus.
0: Holy Mary, Mother of God, pray for us sinners, now and at the hour of our death. Amen.
3: Hail Mary, full of grace, the Lord is with thee. Blessed art thou among women, and blessed is the fruit of thy womb, Jesus.
0: Holy Mary, Mother of God, pray for us sinners, now and at the hour of our death. Amen.
3: Hail Mary, full of grace, the Lord is with thee. Blessed art thou among women, and blessed is the fruit of thy womb, Jesus.
0: Holy Mary, Mother of God, pray for us sinners, now and at the hour of our death. Amen.
3: Hail Mary, full of grace, the Lord is with thee. Blessed art thou among women, and blessed is the fruit of thy womb, Jesus.
0: Holy Mary, Mother of God, pray for us sinners, now and at the hour of our death. Amen.
3: Hail Mary, full of grace, the Lord is with thee. Blessed art thou among women, and blessed is the fruit of thy womb, Jesus.
0: Holy Mary, Mother of God, pray for us sinners, now and at the hour of our death. Amen.
3: Hail Mary, full of grace, the Lord is with thee. Blessed art thou among women, and blessed is the fruit of thy womb, Jesus.
0: Holy Mary, Mother of God, pray for us sinners, now and at the hour of our death. Amen.
3: Hail Mary, full of grace, the Lord is with thee.
5: Blessed art thou among women, and blessed is the fruit of thy womb, Jesus.
0: Holy Mary, Mother of God, pray for us sinners, now and at the hour of our death. Amen.
5: Hail Mary, full of grace, the Lord is with thee. Blessed art thou among women, and blessed is the fruit of thy womb, Jesus.
0: Holy Mary, Mother of God, pray for us sinners, now and at the hour of our death. Amen.
5: Glory be to the Father, and to the Son, and to the Holy Spirit.
0: As it was in the beginning, is now, and ever shall be, world without end. Amen.
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0: Wishing Well, Easy 99.1. Good morning, it's Larry, just after 6 o'clock.
1: Thank God it's Friday!
0: Ah, yes. Made it to this long and glorious weekend that we're about to have. And hop on that Reader's Hardwood Supply text line, 508-746-9991. Let me know what you want to hear. Hear the Manhattans.
2: I called you here today for a bit of bad news. I won't be able to see you anymore because of my obligations and the ties that you have. We've been meeting here every day. And since this is our last day together, I want to hold you just one more time. When you turn and walk away, don't look back. I want to remember you just like this. 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

0: Neil Young, Easy 99.1. It is 6:20. It is Friday, May 22nd, and on this day back in 1843, 1,000 pioneers head west on the Oregon Trail. Play that game many times at school and fail many times over. In 1907, Plaza Cinema opens in Ottawa, Kansas, the world's oldest purpose-built movie theater. It's still running today. It's called Plaza 1907. That's what they call it. 1980, the video game Pac-Man is released. And in 1992, Johnny Carson ends his nearly 30-year run as host of The Tonight Show, drawing 50 million viewers. Let's turn it over to Andy Carbone. 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Good morning, Andy.
1: Thank you, Larry. Good morning, everyone. There's a bit of a chill in the air at 51 degrees under partly sunny skies in Boston with a wind chill. It makes it feel like 48 degrees. I'm Andy Carbone with your Easy 99.1, 99-second update. 22-year-old Kylie Santos of Southbridge, who was the manager of that city's McDonald's, is facing charges in connection with recently licking and spitting on a customer's French fries. The investigation began after a video of the incident was posted on Facebook and Snapchat. Both the customer and the restaurant owner told police they want to pursue criminal charges. Santos is charged with distributing food with a harmful substance and is scheduled for arraignment on June 5th. U.S. Health Secretary Robert F. Kennedy Jr. is firing a Tufts Medical Center doctor who led a key health task force. John Wong is also a professor at Tufts University School of Medicine and worked on the panel that decides when insurers must provide free preventative care like mammograms and colonoscopies. Officials did not say why he was fired. Harvard University wants a lawsuit filed by the Trump administration dropped. The Department of Justice sued the university over allegations it had done enough to combat anti-Semitism on campus. However, Harvard's lawyers rejected those claims. The lawsuit was filed almost a year after Harvard sued the government for freezing federal aid for the university. And a new survey by the financial website WalletHub.com ranks Massachusetts as the second best state in the country for working mothers. The survey says the Commonwealth has the best parental leave policy in the United States. It's one of the best states for moms working from home, along with the best public schools elsewhere in New England. Connecticut is ranked first, Rhode Island is third, Vermont fifth, Maine is ranked sixth, while New Hampshire comes in at number 16. Elsewhere news around the nation this morning, thousands of American flags have been placed on graves at Arlington National Cemetery in Virginia ahead of the Memorial Day weekend. In sports, at Fenway Park tonight,

0: The Red Sox look to make it 4 wins in a row, entertaining the Minnesota Twins. 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
1: Making your ride easy with a report on the roads from the Wareham Ford Traffic Center.
0: Taking the first look at the Friday morning commute, the final commute for the work and school week officially underway before the long holiday weekend. Again, warm your vehicles up a bit for getting out onto the highways. There is a chill in the air. Expressway north, your bumper to bumper. Granite Avenue to Southampton Street, the HOV lane vision to the exit, 15 minutes into Boston. The lower 93 South has reduced speeds, passing Route 24 in Randolph. 24 North congested Harrison Boulevard, Avon toward Route 139 in Stoughton, 195 north of Slope, from the Dedham Street overpassing Canton to the ramps at 128-93. Driving on Route 3 at this point, no major problems from Plymouth to Braintree. 195, 295 working well, as is the ride getting on and off the Cape with the Bourne and Sagamore Bridges. 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
11: After a dry start to the Memorial Day weekend, rain will move in late Saturday night and stick around into portions of Sunday and Monday. Partly cloudy early today, then clouds will increase into the afternoon hours as the high approaches 60. Overnight, a cloudy sky with a low falling to 39. We'll see some more clouds on Saturday, tomorrow with a high of 63. Then wet weather on Sunday with showers increasing. There will also be gusty winds out of the east with a high only around 58 degrees. And for Memorial Day on Monday, some scattered showers with a high warming to 68. I'm meteorologist Jeff Marr at the Weather Channel.
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The Bellamy Brothers, Easy 99.1, and coming up on Monday morning, Memorial Day, we got a special bonus edition of American Top 40 with Casey Kasem. 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

0: 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It is 6:50, and on to the phones we go. And who is on my phone?
1: This is Kevin.
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0: 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They have locations in Braintree, Brockton, Quincy, Weymouth, Inside Previties in Hanover, and Jordan's Furniture in Avon. So enjoy that.
1: I appreciate it. 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
0: Looking forward to the long Memorial Day weekend?
1: I am very much so. I'm looking to get out of here today and go right home.
0: And then just do nothing for the next 4 days.
1: We're just going to be doing nothing. That's true.
0: Yeah, well, enjoy it. And, Kevin, you tell everybody who just made you a winner this morning.
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0: 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Morning, Andy. How are those roads looking?
3: A few of the area highways begin to fill in on this Friday morning. Expressway northbound is now stop and go east Milton Square up to Southampton Street with the HOV lane. It's getting busy near the gas tank at 17 minutes into the city. The Lorne Avenue South has reduced speeds passing through 24 and Randolph. 24 North, that's crowded from Harrington Boulevard, Avon, up toward Route 139 in Stoughton. 95 North is slow from 295 in Attleboro to the Mansfield Rest Area. And from the Dedham Trail Pass in Canton to the ramps at 128 and 93. 295 North bound to hit the brakes at the ramps to 95 in Attleboro. Driving on Route 3 right now, no major hangups from Hingham to Braintree. 195 and 495 moving well, and it's still a decent ride getting on and off the Cape of the Bourne and Sagamore Bridges. 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

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Let me know what you want to hear. Here's Player.

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It is 7:23. Our summer escape to the Cape is back every week all summer. 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
2: How's it going, Royal Ugly Dudes? 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
2: I was at this party with a bunch of strangers. Food was great. Music was loud. All of a sudden, everybody in the place stopped and was looking at me, and I realized that I wasn't wearing any pants.
3: Oh, yes, yes. I've had that dream a million times.
4: Yeah, me too. And boy, is it ever embarrassing, huh?
2: Why's that?
4: Nah, I'm never embarrassed me. I'll tell you the one I hate. You know, you're back in college, right? And you haven't been to class the entire semester. The teacher's about to give the final exam. Mm.
5: Oh, yeah, that one's the worst.
4: What are you talking about, Kyle? You never went to college.
5: It's a dream, stupid.
6: Well, how about the one where you go to this fancy restaurant and before they let you in, they make you leave your legs at the door? And the girl gives you claim check number 6. So you go in, but instead of food, everyone's eating their silverware. Only you can't really enjoy your fork because you're so worried that whoever got claim check number 9 might finish first and pick up your legs by mistake.
5: Yeah.
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8: Thanks, Larry. Good morning. It's 52 degrees in Boston. I'm Andy Carboni with your easy 99.1, 99-second update. 70-year-old John Moradian of Harwich has been released on $500 bail after pleading not guilty to charges related to his alleged threats against landscapers who were using leaf blowers. As part of his release, he may not possess any firearms. He's subject to alcohol screenings. He's also been ordered to stay away from the location where he threatened the landscapers at gunpoint. A school bus carrying 9 special needs students crashed in Everett yesterday afternoon. Everett police said, fortunately, there were no serious injuries. Parents of the students were then notified, and the children were brought to local hospitals for observation. The next Massachusetts State Police Academy class, which was to start next month, is now being delayed until further notice. This comes as they hope to implement dozens of safety and training recommendations after the 2024 death of trooper trainee Enrique Delgado Garcia, who died in the hospital after being knocked out during an academy boxing match in New Braintree. And law enforcement agencies across the state are participating in the nationwide Click It or Ticket campaign for the rest of the month. The effort's meant to remind drivers of the importance of using seatbelts headed into this Memorial Day weekend, as well as the summer travel season. Troopers will be conducting additional patrols to look for drivers and passengers who are not buckled in. Tickets will be issued for those who are not buckled up. Elsewhere, news around the nation this morning, AAA projecting a record-setting 45 million people will travel at least 50 miles from home for the Memorial Day weekend, now through Monday. In sports, the Red Sox will be back on the diamond tonight at Fenway Park, beginning a 6-game homestand with the first of 3 versus the Minnesota Twins at 7:10. Peyton Tolley set the pitch for the Sox. And the Ringer Revolution looked to win their second straight match, returned to the pitch tomorrow night in the Tar Heel State, battling Charlotte FC in the final match before the long break for the World Cup.
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8: Taking the latest look at the Friday morning commute expressway northbound, you're packed in Granite Avenue up to Southampton Street. The HOV line backed up by the gas tank. It's 18 minutes into Boston. Southbound expressway busy Columbia Road to Freeport Street. It's 16 minutes tunnel to the split. If you're traveling on Route 3 southbound, it's now slowing from Route 6, the Sagamore Bridge. Lower 93 south, reduced speeds passing Route 24 and Randolph. 120 northbound is tied up Route 1 and Dedham to Route 109. 24 north congested Harrison Boulevard, Avon to Route 139 in Stoughton. 95 north a bit slow from 295 in Attleboro to the Mansfield Rest Area. Then from the Dedham Trail passing Canton to the ramps at 12893. 295 northbound, there's company with you reaching the ramps to 95 in Attleboro. 25 eastbound crawling from Route 6 to the Bourne Bridge on the Cape. 20 southbound stall coming off the Bourne Bridge getting around the Bourne Rotary. Sanders Road east and westbound is starting to get packed in as you approach the upper Cape Tech High School. 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
15: Rain will increase in coverage as we head towards Memorial Day. In the meantime, for this Friday, just a few clouds initially. Then cloud cover will increase during the afternoon with winds out of the northeast at a high near 60. The low tonight should fall into the upper 30s under a cloudy sky. We'll see some more clouds on Saturday with a high of 63. Rain will develop late Saturday night with a low in the upper 40s. And then a windy, wet, and cool Sunday with showers likely in a high in the upper 50s. And then a little bit warmer for Memorial Day with scattered showers Monday in a high of 68. I'm meteorologist Jeff Marr at the Weather Channel.
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Charlie Rich, Easy 99.1. 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
0: Well, residents of Bristol, Rhode Island organized a surprise celebration for 8-year-old Nolan Thompson, who's undergoing chemotherapy for a rare genetic condition that causes tumors on nerve tissue. Nolan and his family, who have been also supporting his sister Avery through recent heart surgery, were welcomed at a local high school by community members, first responders, classmates, and supporters wearing Team Nolan t-shirts. The event concluded with the unveiling of a SpongeBob-themed treehouse built through a partnership between Rosemary's Wish Kids in the school's construction management class. And that's today's feel-good moment.
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0: 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Morning, Andy. How those roads looking?
2: Thanks, Larry. It even happens on the commute leading into a long holiday weekend. It's that time of the morning. Both sides of the expressway now having problems. Northbound a parking lot, East Milton Square to Southampton Street. The HOV lane busy once you pass the gas tank. 19 minutes into the city. Southbound busy O'Neill Tunnel. Down past Freeport Street, 27 minutes. Tunnel to the split. Route 3 southbound slowing from the Scenic Highway to the Sagamore Bridge. Lower 93 south reduced speeds. Ponkapog at Milton through 138 in Canton. 24 north is crowded from 139 in Stoughton past the Horse Bridge. 95 north slows Dedham Trail passing Canton. The ramps at 128-93. 25 eastbound crawling from the Scenic Highway to the Bourne Bridge. Scenic Highway eastbound is now a tough ride from Herring Pond Road, Bourne to the Sagamore Bridge. Scenic Highway westbound slowing from Nindale Road and Bourne getting over to a Grandma's Rotary. Route 6 eastbound is a rough ride as you go from St. Margaret Street in Buzzards Bay to the Bourne Bridge on the Cape. 20 southbound stall coming off the Bourne Bridge getting around the Bourne Rotary. Route 20 north and southbound is heavy volume between Route 130 and Mashpee and the Mashpee Rotary. Sandwich Road east and westbound, that's jammed up as you approach the upper Cape Sack High School. 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

0: Pretenders, easy 99.1, just after 8 o'clock. Oh, we're getting closer to that weekend, aren't we?
1: Thank God it's Friday!
0: Ah, what a great feeling. Feel Good Favorites continue with Paul Davis. I Go Crazy on Easy 99.1.

Easy 99.1. It is 8:22. So I came across this website. It's called Unscrambler-er. So Unscrambler-er, add an extra ER at the end there, .com, revealing the most misspelled words in the U.S. So they analyzed Google search data and has come up with this list. Now, a few, I've taken a look at a couple of these words on the list. Definitely, absolutely, even at the age of 48, I still have to pause and go, really? And would hope, like, as soon as you put it in Google, it would automatically correct and go, that's how you do it. And there, of course, there's those rules, you know, the I before E, except after C, blah, blah, blah. But they looked at the searches containing how do you spell and how to spell. And here are the most misspelled words. First one, bougie, favorite. I guess you could spell that one two different ways. You got the old English way, I think, with the U in there. Through, business. I guess some people add like that, the first S, they double it. Tomorrow, another double issue there. Because, I don't know if that one I would misspell, but maybe those of you that are listening go, oh yeah, absolutely, I can't spell because to save my life. This one, literally, definitely. So definitely is on that list. I still have to go, I think I add an E or I don't know. Beautiful is another one. Niece. Some of those, and I would, you know what, I put probably would put their on there, like their book, you know, like the ownership there. Some people put like the I before the E. I see that many, many times. And then finally, separate. So any of those cause you issue, or is there any that could be added to this list? Because this is just the top 10. Let me know on the Reader's Harvard Supply text line, 508-746-9991. And, of course, if you put your word through and it doesn't spell it automatically or whatever like that, then I'll know for sure. If that is the one that truly gives you trouble. And

0: Hey, no judgment here, because like I said, there's about three or four on this list that I still, to this day, have issues with. But let's turn it over to Andy Carbone. He's got our 99-second news update brought to you by Spectacle Management and the shows at Plymouth Memorial Hall, your home for live entertainment on the South Shore. 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Morning, Andy.
1: Thank you, Larry. Good morning, everyone. It is 54 degrees under mostly sunny skies in Boston. I'm Andy Carbone with your easy 99.1, 99-second update. A woman accused of running into a burning building in Worcester Wednesday night ended up being arrested. 37-year-old Sarah Beth Martinez ran barefoot back into her rooming house to get her phone. She pleaded not guilty to multiple charges, including obstructing a firefighter and disorderly conduct at her arraignment yesterday in Worcester District Court. Four residents and a firefighter were taken to local hospitals with injuries. Overall, 15 people were displaced. The cause of the blaze remains under investigation. Officials say two workers were injured yesterday morning after a wall collapsed at a Duxbury construction site. Duxbury and Kingston Fire Departments responded to the scene to provide medical aid. The workers were then taken to a local trauma center for various injuries. The Federal Occupational Safety and Health Administration has been notified, and the cause of the collapse remains under investigation. Three campers and five sheds were either damaged or destroyed following a fire early yesterday morning at Peters Pond Park in Sandwich. Firefighters from Joint Base Cape Cod and Mashpee responded to the scene as well. One firefighter was treated at Cape Cod Hospital in Hyannis with heat exhaustion. No one else was injured as the campers were unoccupied. The cause of the fire is not thought to be suspicious. And even though it's not going to be beach weather, experts are warning about great white sharks ahead of the upcoming Memorial Day weekend. It has already been evidence that they're back in the waters off the coast. You're urged to be shark smart, and that means being aware that the predators can present in shallow waters. Avoid areas where the seals and schools of fish are visible, and staying close to shore near emergency responders. Elsewhere news around the nation this morning, AAA is offering tips on how to prepare your vehicle before heading out for the long Memorial Day weekend. Make sure to check your vehicle's battery, tire pressure, gas tank, and other fluids. Last Memorial Day weekend, AAA responded to more than 350,000 emergency roadside requests across the country. In sports, at Fenway Park tonight, the Red Sox will win four of their last five games, host the Minnesota Twins. First pitch is at 7:10. And news from the racing world yesterday, two-time NASCAR Cup Series champion Kyle Busch passed away at the age of 41 after a battle with a severe illness.
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1: Taking the latest look at the Friday morning commute expressway northbound, you are bumper to bumper deposit circle up to Southampton Street. The HOV lane's backed up near the gas tank. 16 minutes into Boston. Southbound expressway, busy O'Neill Tunnel to Freeport Street. 25 minutes, tunnel to the split. Route 3 southbound, slow passing the Derby Street lane drop in Hingham. Well, again, Route 6, the Sagamore Bridge. Lower 93 south, reduced speeds passing Route 24 in Randolph. 24 north, it's half the brakes, the Randolph Merge. 95 north, a bit slow from the Dedham Shore and passing Canton to the ramps at 128.93. 195, 295, and 495 still working well. 25 eastbound, that's crawling from Route 6 to Bourne Bridge. Scenic Highway eastbound, that's a rough ride from Herring Pond Road, Bourne to the Sagamore Bridge. Scenic Highway westbound, slowing from Nynedale Road and Bourne, getting over toward the Bourne Bridge. Route 6 eastbound is barely moving from St. Margaret Street and Buzzards Bay over toward the Bourne Bridge on the Cape. Point southbound stall coming off the Bourne Bridge, getting around the Bourne Rotary. 28 north and southbound, you're packed in as you approach Route 130 over toward the Mashpee Rotary. Also, Sandwich Road east and westbound, there's still heavy volume approaching the upper Cape Deck High School. 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
12: After a dry start to the Memorial Day weekend, rain will move in late Saturday night and stick around into portions of Sunday and Monday. Partly cloudy early today, then clouds will increase into the afternoon hours as the high approaches 60. Overnight, a cloudy sky with a low falling to 39. We'll see some more clouds on Saturday. Tomorrow, the high of 63. Then wet weather on Sunday with showers increasing. There'll also be gusty winds out of the east with a high only around 58 degrees. And for Memorial Day on Monday, some scattered showers with a high warming to 68. I'm meteorologist Jeff Marr at the Weather Channel.
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Donna Summer, Easy 99.1. It's Larry talking about words that are probably misspelled the most. Now, the ones I definitely have issues with is what I just said, definitely and separate. But I want to know which words give you trouble. Let's see. Recommend and necessary. Yeah, necessary I have an issue with as well. I always try to put two C's in the beginning. Me too. For both, I think. Canceled is often spelled canceled. They put one L and two L's. I think if I remember correctly, I think both ways are fine, which is good. If only that was for every word. As long as the word is not so off, like, what word is this? If you look and go, oh, all right, then you should be okay. But let me know, which words do you have issues with spelling? Let me know on the Reader's Hardwood Supply text line 508-746-9991.

0: Cause I gotta have faith. Ooh, I gotta have faith. Cause I gotta have faith, faith, faith. I gotta have faith, faith, faith.
1: George Michael with Faith. Easy 99.1. Talking about words that you have difficulty spelling. Yes, I'm 48 years old, and a lot of them, a couple doozies. Laura says, cemetery. That one is very difficult. Just remember, all E's. There's not one A in cemetery. Lori in Marshfield. Supercalifragilisticexpialidocious. I think you spelled that right. Nice job. I love to spell Mississippi really fast. Yeah, I think that has like, what, eight S's? Eight S's, 43 P's. Privilege is a tough one. That's right. Yeah, we're coming up with all the good ones, the tough ones. But which words do you have trouble spelling? Let me know in the Reader's Heartwood Supply text line 508-746-9991.

0: Captain and Tennille, Love Will Keep Us Together, EC99.1. It is 8:52, talking about words that we just have so much trouble trying to spell because that's just the way that they're spelled. Let me know on the Reader's Hardwood Supply text line, 508-746-9991. Okay, now we're getting into some good ones here. License, refrigerator, that's always a tough one. Restaurant, I'm not too bad with that one. Maintenance, definitely, because you never know if it's an E, an A, an I, or O, or a U. And another one, exaggerate, revelation, and Canadian. Roger from Hyde Park doesn't know how to spell Canadian. Maybe he adds an extra... maybe he adds an extra N, maybe an extra D, maybe he puts A before Canadian. I don't know. Let's see. True Town. Google it. All right. Say that three times fast. All right. True Town. True Town. True Tip. True Tip. Right. You just can't do it. Another one. Larry, when I was like in third grade, I got that as my spelling bee word. Oh, Mississippi again. My dad was the one who said, I'll help you with that. And he told me to do it really fast and you won't forget it. Make it like a little song. So I did. And I won the spelling bee. Yeah, all I know is with Mississippi, did they just say M-I-S-S-I-S-S-I-P-P-I? You know, that's easiest way to learn that. But imagine that you live in Mississippi and you have to tell people that. Oh, where do you live? M-I-S-S-I-S-S-I-P-P-I. They look at you and go, okay, all right, well, nice talking with you.
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0: 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How those roads looking?
2: Thanks, Larry. Final look at the roads on a Friday morning. Expressway northbound, it's currently stop and go. Morrissey Boulevard to Southampton Street, HOV lane busy near the exit, 15 minutes into the city. Southbound expressway, busy Mass Ave to Freeport Street, 23 minutes, tunnel to the split. Route 3 southbound, you slow passing the Derby Street lane drop in Hingham. And again from Route 6, the Sagamore Bridge. Lower 93 south, reduced speeds passing Route 24 in Randolph. 128 northbound is tied up Route 16 in Newton. Disabled truck at the right lane of Route 9 in Wellesley. 128 southbound below the speed limit, Route 20 in Waltham, Route 30 in Weston. 24 north, you tap the brakes, the Randolph Merge. 95 northbound, some company with you. From the Dedham Road passing Canton to the ramps at 128-93. 195, 295, and 495 moving well. 25 eastbound crawling from Route 6 to the Bourne Bridge. Seeing Highway eastbound, that remains a tough ride from Herring Pond Road, Bourne to the Sagamore Bridge. Seeing Highway westbound slowing from Nindale Road and Bourne, getting over to Grand Miles Rotary. Route 6 eastbound barely moving from St. Margaret Street and Buzzards Bay, getting to the Bourne Bridge. On the Cape, 20 southbound stall coming off the Bourne Bridge, getting around the Bourne Rotary. 28 north and southbound, there's heavy volume between Route 130 and Mashpee and the Mashpee Rotary. 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I'm going to make your ride easy. I'm Andy Carbone.
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11: 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In 1951, that belief became the Arc of the South Shore. 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By the late 80s, the ARC grew, becoming a multi-service agency serving families across the South Shore. 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

The Jay Giles Band, Easy 99.1, just after 9 o'clock, and workday underway, and a lot of texts coming in for words that are misspelled the most, what ones we have issues with. Let's see. Good morning, Larry. I haven't checked these words. Courteous? Not so bad. Oh, the actual word misspelled. That's right. I never know if it's one S, two S's. Yeah, so that word can be misspelled. Favorite? That one's been brought up. Have a very happy weekend. Remember our servicemen and women, past and present? Absolutely, Suzanne from Salem. Guaranteed is a problem, and you definitely spelled that wrong. I can see. You put an E in there. It's G-U-A-R-A-N-T-E-E-D. So there you go. I think. Let's see. Yeah, no, I spelled it right. Okay, good. Whew, I feel better. Vanilla. See, a lot of these have, like, you don't know if it's, like, one L or two L's, like, extra letters, so I can get that. Descendant. It looks okay the way you did it. Let me see. Yeah, nope, you spelled it right. Now, did you spell it right, or did your phone spell it right for you?

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EZ 99.1, our summer escape to the Cape is back. 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

Jody Watley, Easy 99.1. It is 9:24. It is Friday, May 22nd. And on this day back in 1843, 1,000 pioneers head west on the Oregon Trail. I played that game many times at Schoolfield, many times over. 1907, Plaza Cinema opens in Ottawa, Kansas, the world's oldest purpose-built movie theater. It's still running today. They call it Plaza 1907. In 1980, the video game Pac-Man was released. In 1992, Johnny Carson ends his nearly 30-year run as host of The Tonight Show, drawing 50 million viewers. More feel-good favorites on the way next, coming up on Easy 99.1.

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1: Rain will increase in coverage as we head towards Memorial Day. In the meantime, for this Friday, just a few clouds initially. Then cloud cover will increase during the afternoon with winds out of the northeast at a high near 60. The low tonight should fall into the upper 30s under a cloudy sky. We'll see some more clouds on Saturday with a high of 63. Rain will develop late Saturday night with a low in the upper 40s. And then a windy, wet, and cool Sunday with showers likely in a high in the upper 50s. And then a little bit warmer for Memorial Day with scattered showers Monday in a high of 68. I'm meteorologist Jeff Marr at the Weather Channel.
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And on Sundays, 8 till noon, it's the 80s. 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

0: The band, formerly known as The Big Thing, and the Chicago Transit Authority. That's Chicago, Easy 99.1, 951. They're celebrating 60 years next year, Rob Hogan.
1: Well, it's a good thing they shortened it, because that's a lot to remember.
0: Imagine that. You have the name Chicago Transit Authority, and then the city of Chicago goes, hey.
1: It's a little confusing.
0: You got to change that. You can't call yourselves that.
1: We should start a band. We could be the MBTA.
0: I was just thinking.
1: Let's go.
0: Let's go after Boston.
1: See. All right.
0: And then the T people,
1: yep,
0: run by Mr. T, will be like, hey, you can't call yourself MBTA.
1: Right?
0: I'm like, all right.
1: We would be on time, though.
0: We'll call ourselves Rob Hogan and the... I love those bands, too, that have the main person and then they shove the groups.
1: The rest of them are just in a, you know...
0: It would be Rob Hogan and...
1: The Afterthoughts.
0: Rob Hogan and the Feel Good Favorites.
1: There we go.
0: It's got a nice ring to it.
1: Yeah.
0: You can, what do you want to do? You want to sing? Do you want to, can you play an instrument?
1: It depends. No, I do not.
0: Have you ever had the yearning to play an instrument?
1: No. My grandmother tried to teach me how to play the piano. That didn't go well.
0: How long?
1: It's very short.
0: Seconds?
1: Yeah.
0: Little Rob Hogan went,
1: She taught piano in her house. And I used to go stay over there as a kid.
0: So did you show any interest or your parents were like?
1: I mean, very little.
0: We got to get him involved in something.
1: Yeah. I was playing.
0: Do you have any hobbies?
1: I was playing Little League and stuff.
0: Okay, that's good.
1: Yeah,
0: that's good.
1: I was like, I'm not.
0: That's good.
1: Not sitting around here doing this chopsticks thing.
0: Ding, ding, ding, ding, ding, ding, ding, ding.
1: I was just not, was not having it.
0: Yeah, I played saxophone as a kid.
1: Yeah.
0: Probably if you get like, if you gave
1: for
0: me
1: how long?
0: Years. Years, actually.
1: Really?
0: Started in fourth grade, played all the way up through high school, and then stopped my senior year.
1: Any good?
0: If you brought one in, I'd still know how to play the notes and
1: really,
0: yeah, played all of them, every single one except the one that
1: that you played.
0: What's that?
1: Was there a specific song?
0: Well, it ranged. You know, like in school, they had the what was called like stage band. They had like concert band. They had the marching band.
1: Yeah.
0: In the fall, so really loved that. But and I played all of the saxophones, like alto. Soprano. No, not the soprano.
1: Look
0: alto.
1: This.
0: Alto tenor baritone.
1: I would have never thought.
0: I was this little kid with like, it looked like Lisa Simpson with that big giant.
1: Big giant thing, yeah. Yeah.
0: I could not play, this is the only weird one is the one that Kenny G had. I think he had the soprano.
1: Oh, yeah.
0: Looked like a clarinet. It's not played the same way.
1: I don't even know, was that really a clarinet? What was that thing?
0: It was that's a soprano saxophone. It's in part of the
1: really.
0: It's part of the saxophone family, but it couldn't be further. Like when you see like a clarinet played, they have like the holes where you put your fingers over it, and then you have to press down the outer part of the thing.
1: Yeah.
0: And then that freaky looking thing, that oboe, or the it would come up, come back down. There was a little reed to it, an oboe.
1: Interesting.
0: What kid goes, hey, I want to play the oboe?
1: Did you go to band camp?
0: Yeah.
1: Get out.
0: They had band camp every summer right before the marching band season.
1: How about that?
0: Yeah. Good times.
1: I guess.
0: Now, the first year we went to, let's see, where did we go? First year we went down to the Florida, that place.
1: Yeah.
0: Second year we went to D.C., actually. That was that was one of my favorite trips because you get to see all the Arlington National Cemetery.
1: Oh, yeah, we did that.
0: Which was announced earlier today. They did the same thing, kind of like Boston Common. They stuck all the flags in for Memorial Day.
1: Nice.
0: That was very nice. Okay. I like history. I like history places to go visit. So there's that. Junior year, we didn't go anywhere because we did the Tournament of Roses parade my senior year out in California. So they had
1: you played in that?
0: Played in that, yeah.
1: How have I never known all these things?
0: You never asked.
1: Look at you. You're such a traveler.
0: That was all just high school.
1: I would never have thought.
0: Well, next time, ask.
1: Did you have one of those big hats? The fuzzy hat.
0: Mm-hmm.
1: Do you have a picture of that? I need that.
0: Like
1: a Q-tip.
0: It's not a. It's not a Q-tip. What is it called? I forget. It's a feather that sticks out the top, and they had the and it was a short hat, but it had the. I'm trying to remember what the name of that feather was.
1: Okay, it's your mother on the horn. I need a picture of this.
0: No, I probably got the picture somewhere.
1: Okay.
0: I'll dig it out. I'll show you it next week.
1: Fantastic.
0: Young me playing saxophone.
1: One time at band camp.
0: That didn't happen. Those of you that know the movie. But anyway, coming up next, Rob Hogan. He's got the Back in the Day Easy Cafe coming up at noon. Why did you have to ask it that way? So, with I'm assuming this theme is kind of based off of like Memorial Day barbecues
1: it
0: and
1: is,
0: whatnot.
1: You know, well, you're going to have a cookout, albeit a soggy one. songs with a food or a beverage in the title.
0: I tell you, rain or shine, I still grilled on that grill and would bring the food inside. But yeah, it's a lot better when the sun is out. But yep, hopefully the rain will hold off. Knock on wood that that
1: it looks
0: happens,
1: like early Saturday and later Monday, your best two shots. Sunday, forget it. from what they're saying, anyway, if they're right.
0: Well, if you want to get your requests in, go to our Facebook page, go to the Reader's Hardwood Supply text line, 508-746-9991. 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Have a great long Memorial Day weekend. And remember why we have this weekend. We want to pay tribute to all the servicemen and women that we've lost from, I believe it's going all the way back to the Revolutionary War up to date now. So we appreciate and pay tribute to all those servicemen and women who have been lost. And I'll talk to you Tuesday because we'll have a special Casey Kasem weekly top 40 starting at 6 a.m. on Monday. So have a great weekend with Easy 99.1.
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Izzy 99.1, little up 10 o'clock. It's Rob Hogan. How's it going? Here we go. Sailing towards that long weekend. Maybe you started already. Yeah. I see some of you doing that. Lucky you.

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You know about the cafe coming up at noontime. We talked about that. Weekend workout starts at 5 o'clock today. Kevin Cronin has a chance to get your upbeat favorites. 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

0: Easy. 99.1 Taylor Dayne telling it to your heart. It's Rob Hogan Friday, working into that weekend. And here we sit, wrapping up the month of May. It happens to be National Road Trip Day. Some of you going to hit the road and perhaps head north, south, off to the lake, off to the Cape. And it's also National Don't Fry Day. And I don't mean the ones that come in the little red box from McDonald's. It's, yeah, I don't think anybody has to worry about frying on the beach this weekend, unfortunately. So if you packed a lot of the banana boats, you can stock up and you can keep that exactly where it sits in your beach bag for the next couple of days. And hopefully in the coming weekends, you can find a chance to use it. We have got the Weather Channel update for you, and I wish it was better news, but we'll still, a couple of days where we will carve out some dry weather at least, all right? To make the most of today, it's the pick of the weekend. Weather Channel update is coming up.
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9: After a dry start to the Memorial Day weekend, it'll be a different story into Sunday and for Memorial Day on Monday with rain a possibility. But dry today, there'll be an increase in cloud cover as the high approaches 60 with a light breeze out of the northeast. Overnight, a cloudy sky with a low falling to 39, slightly warmer with more cloud cover for Saturday tomorrow with a high of 63. Rain will move in late Saturday night with a low in the upper 40s, then a windy, wet, and cool Sunday with showers and a high of 58. Some more scattered showers for Monday with a high of 68 degrees. I'm meteorologist Jeff Marr at the Weather Channel.
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It's the 99.1, little after 11 o'clock. Quick quiz time on this Friday. If you have a guess for today's question, by the way, got to use Reader's Hardwood Supply text line. That number, 508-746-9991. One more pair of tickets up for grabs. See Judy Collins when she comes to the South Shore Music Circus. That will be on Thursday, July the 16th. National Road Trip Day as we head into this long weekend. So we are focused on a film classic, National Lampoon's Vacation. So the question for you in that movie, Vacation, what attraction do the Griswolds visit on their way to Wally World? Would that be Disneyland, the Grand Canyon, the Alamo, or is it a stop at the Smithsonian? All right. In National Lampoon's Vacation, what attraction do the Griswolds visit on their way to see Wally World? Is it Disneyland, the Grand Canyon, the Alamo, or the Smithsonian? Text your guess now. Winner coming up shortly, about 11:45. 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

Easy 99.1, it's coming back. Fast Ferry Friday sailing along right in here about a week. 1 week from today, as a matter of fact. And you will listen from 2 to 6 for that Fast Ferry horn. We're tuning it up now. And when you're way to Nantucket or the Vineyard, hook you up with a gift card, too, from Copeland Street Auto Body. It all starts 1 week from right now.

0: Z 99.1, Dr. Noah Drake, loving somebody, Rick Springfield, 11:24, working our way towards that long Memorial Day weekend together. Quick quiz, if you haven't gotten a guess in yet, a little bit of time for you to do it, about 20 minutes. Got to use the Reader's Hardwood Supply text line at 508-746-9991. On the line, a pair of tickets to see Judy Collins when she comes to the South Shore Music Circus. That will be on Thursday, July the 16th. National Lampoon's Vacation Classic. That is our focus today on this National Road Trip Day. So the question for you, what attraction do the Griswolds visit in that film? On their way to Wally World, is it a stop at Disneyland, the Grand Canyon, the Alamo, or the Smithsonian? All right, text your guess now, and that winner coming up shortly. Not a lot of winning in the weather department after today, unfortunately, for this extended weekend, but we'll make do with some dry weather earlier on Saturday and perhaps later in the day on Monday, I guess, but Sunday just looks like the worst of the next couple. We've got the Weather Channel forecast with all the details on the way. It's next.
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12: If you'll be spending some time outdoors this Memorial Day weekend, you'll be okay on Saturday, but then into Sunday and Monday, there will be some showers developing. In the meantime, an increase in cloud cover this afternoon with winds out of the northeast and a high closing at on 60. The low overnight should eventually fall into the upper 30s under a cloudy sky. Those clouds will linger through Saturday with a high of 63. Showers move into late Saturday night with a low in the upper 40s. A windy, wet, and cool Sunday with showers and a high of 58 and scattered showers for Memorial Day with a high of 68. I'm meteorologist Jeff Marr at the Weather Channel.
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Izzy, 99.1, home of American Top 40, Classic Editions every weekend with Casey Kasem. We've got the 70s countdown coming up tomorrow morning, 6 till 9. We will head back to 1975 and 80s countdown, 8 till noon on Sunday, back to 1984 for that. And look at that special bonus broadcast coming up Memorial Day. You can hear it 6 till 10. Top 40 newcomers of the 1980s. That's 6 till 10 on Monday, Memorial Day. It's only right here. 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

0: Is he 99.1, 1156, just about that time. Throw those doors open. The crowd's been waiting. Back in the day, Z Cafe, something you would like for your lunch hour, 508-746-9991. 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Here's the deal. For 2 hours, the song has to have a food or beverage item, and it needs to be within the title. Okay, in that title, I'm getting lots of folks saying, well, I have this song and there's all this food in it. In the title, not in the lyrics. Okay, got that. Quick quiz wrap up for today. Pair of tickets on the line to see Judy Collins. She will be at the South Shore Music Circus Thursday, July 16th. And our question for you on this National Road Trip Day was, in National Lampoon's Vacation, what attraction do the Griswolds visit on their way to Wally World? Correct answer here, Grand Canyon. They make a little stop. Mary DeRusha's in Taunton. She knew that. Got herself those tickets to see Judy Collins. Congrats. Enjoy the show there. We'll be back. Another chance to win coming up Tuesday, just after 11. But before we get there, lots to do. Your songs for your lunch hour. Those get going next.
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1: Hey, happy Friday.
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1: How about Cherry Cherry by Neil Diamond?
0: How about it? 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
0: 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Bye.

0: 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Hi.
1: Good afternoon, Rob. How you doing on this lovely Friday?
0: I'm doing great. How are you?
1: I'm good. I was thinking maybe a little tribute to Jimmy Buffett and Cheeseburger in Paradise.
0: All right. Thank you very much. Well, sounds good to me.
1: I like mine with lettuce and tomato and Heinz 57 and French fry potatoes. I don't know how you like yours.
0: I will, make it a double, my friend. We'll take two.

0: Easy 99.1, back at the Easy Cafe, cruising through on our way to that long weekend. And speaking of cruising, got to say hey to Tom and Carol, checking in on that Reader's Hardwood Supply text line. Little road trip down to South Carolina. Thank you for taking us along on your trip. And thank everybody else for taking us along wherever you're going this weekend. And it probably won't be the beach, unfortunately, unless you are headed really south. The Weather Channel forecast does not look great beach-wise. Could squeeze some grilling time in, but going to have to wait till perhaps next weekend to bust out that new bathing suit. Darn it. All right, we'll check the Weather Channel forecast. Continue on. Songs with a food or a beverage in the title. Over to the Facebook page. Tracy Langdo has picked one out with a beverage that I could use about now. We'll come back with that one and more next. Bring it
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3: After a dry start to the Memorial Day weekend, it'll be a different story into Sunday and for Memorial Day on Monday with rain a possibility. But dry today, there'll be an increase in cloud cover as the high approaches 60 with a light breeze out of the northeast. Overnight, a cloudy sky with a low falling to 39, slightly warmer with more cloud cover for Saturday tomorrow with a high of 63. Rain will move in late Saturday night with a low in the upper 40s, then a windy, wet, and cool Sunday with showers and a high of 58. Some more scattered showers for Monday with a high of 68 degrees. I'm meteorologist Jeff Marr at the Weather Channel.
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0: Good afternoon, Rob.
1: Hi, Noreen. What are you doing?
0: I'm just figuring out what to play for today.
1: Okay. You got big plans for the weekend? You going to have a little cookout, or what's doing?
0: No cookout.
1: No.
0: The weather's not going to be very nice, so.
1: No. Okay. All right. You don't have a plan B up your sleeve yet?
0: No, plan B is just getting together with my family.
1: Oh, that'll be nice. Okay, so you got something.
0: Yeah.
1: See, I knew you had something going on.
0: Yeah, something.
1: All right.
0: Not too much. So.
1: Okay, well, no, that's okay. A little something is good enough.
0: Yeah.
1: All right. Well, you have a fantastic weekend. What kind of song
0: you
1: did you...
0: You too.
1: Thank you. What did you find for me for a song?
0: Well, I found a few.
1: Okay.
0: And I can't make up my mind which one I want.
1: All right. Well, give me a couple and I'll see what I have here.
0: All right. Do you have apples, peaches, pumpkin pie?
1: I think I do.
0: You think you do?
1: I believe so. I'll start baking it up a storm for you.

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Thank you. Off that Reader's Hardwood Supply text line. Larry's over in Maynard wanting to unpack the elderberry wine with Sir Elton. Thank you. It's my pleasure to do. Keep a bottle for you, Larry. One for me. And Anne's over there in Raynham admiring the tequila sunrise.

0: Z 99.1, 1253, back in the day, Z Cafe, on this Friday, into this long Memorial Day weekend. Songs that have a food or a beverage in the title. That's what we're doing here right up till 2 o'clock this afternoon. Hour number one, that's a wrap. Thank you very much for all your calls, your texts, your suggestions on the Facebook page. And we're going to keep on motoring along, take a quick break here, and kick off hour number two. There's lots of songs about candy. There's lots of songs about beverages. Let's see. Bill is in Braintree. He has picked one out for us. We'll come back with that one and more of your requests next.
1: No matter how you describe the arc of the South Shore, it's been a long and rewarding road, ensuring that people with disabilities live a healthy, safe, and independent life. But it had a beginning. It was 75 years ago. A small group of individuals believed people with disabilities deserved opportunity, dignity, and a place to belong. In 1951, that belief became the Arc of the South Shore. From a single school to a permanent home at Webb State Park in 1967. By the late 80s, the ARC grew, becoming a multi-service agency serving families across the South Shore. Today, the ARC is a family-oriented, community-based nonprofit, providing information, referrals, and programs that empower individuals with disabilities and strengthen the community as a whole. 75 years of progress, 75 years strong, and the work continues.
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1: Hello, Rob.
0: Hello, Tab.
1: You know, if I came to this area not knowing what month it is.
0: Yeah, you would think maybe it was January.
1: Oh, yeah, even that, I was going to say March.
0: I mean, I've had the, let's see, I had the heat on last week. I had the air conditioning on the other night. I had the heat back on.
1: We're going to need the heat again tonight.
0: At least I haven't had to shovel the driveway yet.
1: That's the only thing when I was watching the weather this morning.
0: Yeah.
1: And they were complaining like you and I are.
0: Mm.
1: And one of the guys said, well, think of it this way. At least it's not snow.
0: Well,
1: I said, oh, come on.
0: Yeah, that's a nice thought when it's almost June. Who's that clown?
1: I know, really.
0: Oh, all right.
1: Just like last year. Oh, gee.
0: Yeah, it's not fun. But
1: no, I want May back. Good grief.
0: I'd like July.
1: Oh, well, I mean.
0: Extended for the rest of the year.
1: We can't expect something as warm as July.
0: God forbid.
1: I know it. So
0: all right. So what do you got planned for the weekend? I mean, I know you're not going to the beach.
1: No. Oh, please.
0: I hope not, anyway.
1: No way.
0: Okay.
1: No, not much, because the weather sucks, you know.
0: It is. This is right to the point with our friend Deb.
1: Well, I'm sure a lot of people would agree with me,
0: including you. I hear you. All right.
1: I mean, even though today's sunny, it is freezing.
0: I know.
1: I'll say it again. It really is freezing.
0: All right. Bundle up, zip up your parka, and get me a song. What do you got?
1: I know. Well, we don't hear this song as often as there are other ones. From 1987.
0: Yeah.
1: John Cougar Mellencamp.
0: Uh-huh.
1: With Cherry Bomb.

0: 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Hi.
1: Hi, how are you?
0: I'm pretty good. How are you doing?
1: I'm doing good, thanks. With today's request, can I hear Black Coffee in Bed by Squeeze?
0: Of course you can. Sounds good to me. Thanks very much.
1: Thank you.
0: All right. Have a good weekend, okay?
1: Thank you. You too.
0: Bye.

0: Magazine 99.1. That could be the plan coming up Sunday morning, because out of all these days on the way for the long weekend, that seems to be the roughest of the next few. Today looking pretty good out there. I mean, a little bit chillier than we would like at the moment, but we'll take what we can get with what's on the horizon. Tomorrow, kind of cloudy, but should be largely dry. But get your grilling done and your outside activities tomorrow, because Sunday does not look like the day for that. Weather Channel forecast is coming up. Songs with food or beverage in the title. So we got the Keurig going for that one. We're going to go down in the wine cellar for this next one. Kevin Cronin, man after my own heart. He would be so pleased, but back to the wine cellar for the next one. More of your songs coming up.
1: Here's another.
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12: If you'll be spending some time outdoors this Memorial Day weekend, you'll be okay on Saturday, but then into Sunday and Monday, there will be some showers developing. In the meantime, an increase in cloud cover this afternoon with winds out of the northeast and a high closing at on 60. The low overnight should eventually fall into the upper 30s under a cloudy sky. Those clouds will linger through Saturday with a high of 63. Showers move in late Saturday night with a low in the upper 40s. A windy, wet, and cool Sunday with showers and a high of 58 and scattered showers for Memorial Day with a high of 68. I'm meteorologist Jeff Marr at the Weather Channel.
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1: Hello, how about Margaritaville?
0: How about it? Thank you very much. I appreciate it.
1: I appreciate you.
0: All right, have a great weekend.

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1: Hello.
0: Hello.
1: Hi. I'm not sure of the song, but I know it's got If You Love Pina Colada in it.
0: It does. It's called Escape by Rupert Holmes, and we just I just played it.
1: Oh, how about just playing Tequila?
0: All right. A woman with a plan B. I like it.

0: is he 99.1, 152. Kevin Cronin. Food items and a beverage. I don't know that that's the most desirable beverage right there.
1: No, I think I'll pass on that one.
0: Yeah. All right. Speaking of such things, if you're headed over to Fenway tonight, you might hear that song one more time. And it is Roger Clemens' 20 strikeout double bobblehead night. I don't know what that means. Is it a doll with two heads? I mean,
1: that's what it sounds like.
0: It's a little, that seems a little freaky. What's going on at the ballpark? Well, not much. It's all freaky at the ballpark this year, isn't it?
1: Not hearing that song that much this year.
0: No. Well, anyway, Roger Clemens, 20 strikeout. I'm just making sure I'm reading that right. 20 strikeout, double bobblehead. All right. If you're at the game tonight, you get one of those. Text it to us because I can't wait to see what this thing is. But anyway, all righty. Sox in town. Tonight might be the best of the weather-wise. Tomorrow, 4:10 game, by the way. So that one could be okay. 1:35, kids run the bases day on Sunday. Bring your boots, kids. Yeah. It's going to be a little muddy.
1: Not sure if that one will get played.
0: Anyway. So thank you very much for the calls and texts, the Facebook suggestions. Another chance to put your song on the radio comes up this afternoon with Kevin Cronin, the weekend workout, 5 o'clock hour, and get some upbeat fun songs to get this weekend going. And it's all brought to you by Reader's Hardwood Supply, by the way, while you're out and about this weekend, those big flag display honoring those who have served and sacrificed here in the state of Massachusetts, 37,000 flags on Boston Common. It's quite a display. So if you get a chance to check that out, please do. And like I said, remember what this holiday is all about, those who served and sacrificed so much for everybody here in this country. And I will be back again Monday morning at 10 o'clock. So I'll talk to you guys then and spend my Memorial Day right here with you folks. So any plans for the weekend?
1: Got to find some wine somewhere.
0: Oh, look at that. How did I know? Go figure. Who could have thought? All right. He found the feel-good favorites. Those are right next to the wine. The Cheap Trick, they're coming up. Aretha Franklin, OJs, and a whole bunch more. Not so easy. Impossible question comes your way about 3:20, so stick around for that. 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

He's 99.1, just a few minutes past 2 o'clock. It is Kevin Cronin. How many are still working right now? And how many are still at work and, well, just kind of sitting there? It's almost Memorial Day weekend. We're going to get you there with feel-good favorites till 7. Vicky Sue Robinson on Easy 99.1.

0: Easy 99.1. Kind of look at the Memorial Day weekend. As far as the numbers are concerned, there will be a lot of spending. The average cost of a cookout this year is $33, and that's 5% more than last year, as the prices, of course, have increased. $2.5 billion will be spent on meat. I bought some steak myself earlier today. 74% of Americans plan to shop in stores on Memorial Day, and 61% plan to spend less than $100 over the Memorial Day weekend. There's going to be beer, too. Memorial Day weekend, second highest period of beer sales. July 4th is first, and Labor Day is third, so the three big summer holiday weekends. And there will be a lot of running, too. 106 Memorial Day races will be held across the country. I won't be racing at any of those, but I probably will be consuming some beer. So that's where my priorities stand. Forecast coming up next. More feel-good favorites. Easy 99.1. There's
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10: Rain chances are going up in time for the weekend. Certainly have some backup indoor plans, especially for the Sunday and Memorial Day time frame. Mainly cloudy skies around tonight, a low of 47. Mostly cloudy Saturday, a cool easterly breeze, a high of only 62. Rain likely Saturday night, especially towards sunrise, a low of 48. On and off again rain expected on Sunday. Highs around 60, could be up to a half inch of rain in a few spots. East winds continue. And then Memorial Day looking fairly soggy as well. Rain showers likely, especially morning time. High 71. I'm meteorologist Mark Thibodeau at the Weather Channel.
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EC99.1, Chris and Whitman just checked in off the Reader's Hardwood Supply text line. Logged off after 2 weeks of nonstop craziness at work. Done until Tuesday. Good for you. Might as well dim all the lights. 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

0: time with me, Barry Scott, with the Lost 45s, records you never thought you'd hear again. With Lost 45 Conversations with Ray and Dennis of Dr. Hook, as we celebrate the life of Dennis LeCourriere.
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He's 99.1, just a few minutes past 3 o'clock. It is Kevin Cronin headed towards the Memorial Day weekend. Hey, today is National Road Trip Day. Time to hit the road, you and a bunch of other people. It's going to be crowded, so prepare for that. Road's already congested. 3 degrees on Easy 99.1.

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0: 99.1. It's Kevin Cronin approaching a Memorial Day weekend, and wish we had better news as far as weather's concerned. Today, not so bad. Tomorrow, okay during the day. Then we get some rain coming in, unfortunately. Can't be like it was earlier this week, but we'll make the most of it. Forecast check from the Weather Channel coming up. Right now, it's a not-so-easy, impossible question. Another $25 gift card to Cornerstones and Carver could be yours if you answer this question. On this day in 1980, this video game was released. What is it? 508-746-9991. On this day in 1980, this video game was released. What is it? 508-746-9991. It's the not-so-easy, impossible question.
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11: Rain chances increasing in time for the holiday weekend, unfortunately. We'll see a mainly cloudy sky tonight, low 47. Cool east winds go on Saturday, overcast. This could be the one dry day of the three-day weekend. 62 for the high. Rain then becomes likely late Saturday night into Sunday morning after about 4 to 5 a.m., a low of 48. On and off again, rain expected Sunday, highs around 60. And Memorial Day, rain showers likely, especially morning time, afternoon high 71. I'm meteorologist Mark Thibodeau at the Weather Channel.
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0: Easy 99.1 with the not-so-easy impossible question. Here it is. On this day in 1980, this video game was released. What is it? What do you think?
1: Was it Pac-Man?
0: Pac-Man is the right answer. You're right. You got it.
1: Thank you so much.
0: You're welcome. On this day in 1980, this video game was released. It was Pac-Man. Was the first one I ever played.
1: Yeah, I'm guessing, yeah.
0: Very primitive graphics back then, but it was an icon. Who's this?
1: Eileen O'Malley.
0: Eileen, you got a gift card to Cornerstones for that right answer.
1: Thank you so much.
0: And thanks for playing the not-so-easy impossible question.
1: Okay.

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Easy 99.1, just a minute past 4 o'clock. It's Kevin Cronin. 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

I've heard people say that too much of anything is not good for you, baby. But I don't know about that. As many times as we've loved and we've shared love and made love, it doesn't seem to me like it's enough. It's just not enough, baby.

0: Easy 99.1. Nearly half of guests have left a backyard cookout early because the outdoor space was uncomfortable, often without telling the hosts why, according to a new survey. Problem may be that people aren't following some unwritten rules for these social gatherings, something you might want to take note of if you're having one this weekend and if you can avoid the rain. More than two-thirds of hosts say the biggest one is don't bring uninvited guests. Now, for 19.5% of hosts, unruly kids are the single biggest guest behavior issue, with almost every demographic agreeing. Nearly half of baby boomers say asking before smoking is their top unwritten party rule. Only 27% of Gen Z says the same thing. For 35% of high-income hosts, running out of food or drinks is the biggest hosting mistake. Over a third of them believe guests judge the food and drink setup first when they arrive. And nobody has a good time at a party when children are running around and destroying things, being disruptive, especially if they're uninvited. So things to keep in mind if you're having that big backyard barbecue this weekend. Right now, time for the closing bell report brought to you by Plymouth Investment Advisors. Everything is up today. The Dow up 294 points to 50,579.70. NASDAQ up 50 to 26,343.97. 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
1: This report is sponsored by True Green. The expressway has heavy pockets of traffic on either side between the O'Neill Tunnel and the Braintree Split. 93 slows in both directions between the Split and Route 24. Route 3 southbound slows between the Split and Derby Street, then again between Route 193 and Long Pond Road. Then traffic really picks up between Herring Pond Road and the Sagamore Bridge. 495 southbound slows between Route 24 and Route 44. 95 southbound, there's small bits of traffic between Route 140 and Route 152. And Route 24 southbound has pockets of traffic between I-93 and Route 140. True Green, don't waste another weekend doing your lawn care yourself. 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With Easy 99.1 traffic, I'm Lexi Mack and I've got your back.
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12: Rain chances are going up in time for the weekend. Certainly have some backup indoor plans, especially for the Sunday and Memorial Day time frame. Mainly cloudy skies around tonight, a low of 47. Mostly cloudy Saturday, a cool easterly breeze, a high of only 62. Rain likely Saturday night, especially towards sunrise, a low of 48. On and off again rain expected on Sunday. Highs around 60, could be up to a half inch of rain in a few spots. East winds continue. And then Memorial Day looking fairly soggy as well. Rain showers likely, especially morning time. High 71. I'm meteorologist Mark Thibodeau at the Weather Channel.
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0: Easy 99.1, heading out on the road for Memorial Day weekend. Lindsey Buckingham at Holiday Road. It's Kevin Cronin. We are approaching 5 o'clock, which means it's time for the weekend workout, taking your upbeat fun request at 508-746-9991. But before we get to that, we got this. Strange and interesting facts. Maple syrup is graded by color and flavor, with darker syrup having a stronger maple taste. Airplane mode got its name from FAA regulations, not because it was designed for airplanes specifically. Candyland was invented by a woman recovering from polio. And the longest Monopoly game ever played lasted 1,680 hours. That's 70 straight days. 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
1: 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The expressway has heavy pockets of traffic on either side between the O'Neill Tunnel and the Braintree Split. 95 southbound, there's a crash at Route 28 contributing to traffic in the area. 93 northbound slows between Route 95 and Route 24. Route 3 southbound is tricky between the Split and Derby Street, then again between Route 139 and Long Pond Road. Then traffic really picks up between Herring Pond Road and the Sagamore Bridge. 495 southbound slows between Route 24 and Route 44. 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

0: Easy 99.1. We are officially underway with the Memorial Day weekend 2026, and it is the weekend workout, too. We start things off there. Wake me up before you go wham. Carla in Braintree already celebrating the weekend. And thank you for that request at the Reader's Hardwood Supply text line. You can, too. 508-746-9991 to get yours in. You are next. Hello.
1: Hey, Kevin. How you doing this afternoon?
0: Hey, I'm good. How are you doing?
1: I'm good. This is Teresa from Attleboro. I'm checking to see if you can play something for the weekend workout.
0: Yes, Teresa. What can I play for you?
1: Could you please play Shake Your Booty by Casey and the Sunshine Band?
0: Yes, I can.
1: Awesome. You have a great long weekend.
0: You too. Thank you.
1: Thank you.

0: 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Starting off this long weekend with your upbeat fun request, you're next. Hello.
1: How about Billy Ocean, Into My Car?
0: Good song, sure.
1: Thanks, man.
0: You got it.
1: Bye.
0: Bye.

0: Easy 99.1. It is the weekend workout. 508-746-9991 as we get the Memorial Day weekend started. Your request is next. Hello.
1: Yeah, Jay Stone. How are you, sir?
0: Hey, Jay.
1: Hey, Judy's up in Maine visiting her brothers for the weekend, so I'm a bachelor. So keep an eye on the 6 o'clock news, and I may have to call you for some bail money.
0: All right, I'm here.
1: As a friend. Okay. No, I'm gonna spend all weekend sleeping, I think, because it's going to be not a good weekend.
0: Nah, unfortunately not.
1: Anyway, hey, I was wondering if you could play something by Dr. Hook, because the gentleman, I think his name is Dennis McCleary, passed away.
0: Yes, he did this week.
1: Yeah, unfortunately. Would you mind playing cover of the Rolling Stone?
0: I can play that, sure.
1: All right, sir. And you got Monday off, right?
0: I am off Monday, yep.
1: All right, enjoy the long weekend, my friend. You know, my place, we're like 7-Eleven. We never close, so I'll be there. But it is what it is. All right, man, have a great weekend. And tell Amanda we said hello.
0: I will, thanks.
1: All right, take care, buddy.
0: Bye.
2: Don't touch me. 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
1: Hi, I have two requests for the 5 o'clock hour. Whichever one you want to do, Neutron Dance or Stir It Up.
0: Okay, good choices. 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
1: Thank you.
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0: weekend started, your long weekend started. 508-746-9991 to get your request in. You're up next. Hi.
1: Hey, Kevin. Happy Friday. It's Alan.
2: Hey, Alan. Happy Friday.
1: Yeah, you too. I hope you have a great weekend.
2: Hope you do too.
1: Yeah, hopefully we can miss the raindrops on Sunday, but we'll be good.
2: Yeah.
1: Headed to the Red Sox tomorrow, so it'll be fun with a bunch of coworkers.
2: Should be good tomorrow for a while at least.
1: Yeah, awesome. Hey, Kevin, we were wondering if you could play Rod Stewart tonight on yours for the workout today.
2: Absolutely.
1: Okay, my friend, I appreciate you. Have a great one, and I will talk to you soon.
2: Talk to you soon. Thanks, Alan.
1: See you, Kevin. Bye.
2: Bye.

0: 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Some great stuff to get us into the weekend, and still looking for your requests. 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Right now, time for Funnies at 5, it's Joe Zimmerman talking about a pet snake.
1: I have a fear of snakes. It's always weird to me that so many people have pet snakes when there's so many fluffy pet options. Hey, you want the puppy? Wants to be your best friend? It's a rescue. Or you could get the cold-blooded reptile that's banging its head against the glass. Wow, sure looks like it hates you. Now, it's the opposite of a rescue. It's an attack. That's what we rescued the rescue from. Oh, you want more information on the limbless serpent? Let's see, it has infrared vision like the predator monster. And it's been the symbol for evil since the beginning of time.
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2: 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The expressway has heavy pockets of traffic on either side between the O'Neill Tunnel and the Braintree Split. 93 southbound, there's a crash at Route 28 contributing to traffic in the area. 93 northbound slows between Route 95 and Route 24. Route 3 southbound is slow in spots between the Split and Derby Street, then again between Route 139 and Long Pond Road, but traffic really picks up between Herring Pond Road and the Sagamore Bridge. 495 southbound slows between Route 24 and Route 44. 95 southbound has bits of traffic between Route 140 and Route 152. 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
17: Rain chances increasing in time for the holiday weekend, unfortunately. We'll see a mainly cloudy sky tonight, low 47. Cool east winds go on Saturday, overcast. This could be the one dry day of the three-day weekend. 62 for the high. Rain then becomes likely late Saturday night into Sunday morning after about 4 to 5 a.m., a low of 48. On and off again, rain expected Sunday, highs around 60. A Memorial Day rain showers likely, especially morning time, afternoon high 71. I'm meteorologist Mark Thibodeau at the Weather Channel.
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0: Easy 99.1. Everything is coming our way. Santana for Laura and Inky off the Reader's Hardwood Supply text line. Thank you for that request. 508-746-9991. You're next. Hello.
1: Hey, Kevin, my man. How are you?
0: Neil, how you been?
1: Very good, sir. I'm doing very good. I'm doing better because I'm talking to you.
0: Well, it's nice to hear from you.
1: Thank you. It's good to hear from you also. Good to talk to you and good to hear your voice. I just wanted to wish you a good Memorial Day weekend.
0: I want to wish you the same.
1: Thank you.
0: Well, thank you for calling. Let's play you some Neil Diamond. How about that?
1: You know, that was my next request. It really is.
0: How did I know?
1: Yeah, you took the words right out of my mouth.
0: You,
1: yeah.
0: You got it.
1: Okay, I'll be listening. Thank you, sir.
0: Thank you, Neil.
1: Okay, take care.
0: Have a good one. Thanks. Bye.
1: Bye-bye.

0: 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Hello.
1: Kevin, how are you? It's Frank from Brockton.
2: Hey, Frank.
1: Hey, if everybody's sitting in traffic on the way down to the Cape, how not play Convoy?
2: The Convoy of Traffic heading down Route 3 and 25.
1: All right. You make it a good day.
2: You as well.
1: Okay. Ciao, Charles.
3: Breaker 19, this here's a rubber duck. You got a copy on me, Big Ben? Come on. Yeah, 10-4, Big Ben, for sure, for sure. By golly, it's clean, clear to Flagtown, come on. Yeah, it's a big 10-4 there, Big Ben. Yeah, we definitely got the front door, good buddy. Mercy sakes alive, looks like we got us a convoy.
4: It was the dark of the moon on the 6th of June in a Kenworth pulling logs. Cab over Pete with a reefer on and a Jimmy hauling hogs. We is heading for Bear on I-10 about a mile out of Shaky Town. I says, Pigpen, this here's a rubber duck and I'm about to put the hammer down.

0: 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Hello, you're next.
1: Hey, good afternoon. How are you?
2: Good. How you doing?
1: Good, good. So, yeah, I definitely need a pick-me-up.
2: Good request. Let's make it happen.
1: I'm looking for, I believe it's by the Gap Band. Early in the morning?
2: Early in the morning by the Gap Band. Sure, you got it.
1: Yeah. Oh, that would be awesome. Thank you so much. Hey, have a great long weekend. I hope you get some R&R.
2: Yeah, I'm going to get some R&R. I hope you do too. Enjoy.
1: Thank you. Bye-bye.

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3: 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Yes, we'll do it.
2: Thank you. Bye-bye.
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1: Yes, hi. I'd like to request a song, if I could.
0: Yes.
1: How about Crotochrome by Paul Simon?
0: I can do that. Who's this?
1: Eileen.
0: All right, Eileen, you have a great Memorial Day weekend.
1: Thank you. You as well.
0: Thanks.
1: Thank you. Bye-bye. Bye-bye.

0: He's 99.1 wrapping things up for the weekend workout. Thank you for the calls and texts. 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
1: 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The expressway has heavy pockets of traffic on either side between the O'Neill Tunnel and the Braintree Split. 93 northbound slows between Route 95 and Route 24. 93 southbound is mild delays between the split and Route 24. Route 3 southbound slows between the split and Derby Street, then again between Route 139 and Long Pond Road. 495 southbound slows between Route 38 and Route 44. 95 southbound has a little bit of traffic between Route 140 and Route 152. Every now and then you find a deal that actually feels like a win. 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With Easy 99.1 traffic, I'm Lexi Mack, and I've got your back.
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He's 99.1, just a bit after 6 o'clock. It is Kevin Cronin. It is officially the Memorial Day weekend. Feel good favorites. It's Bob Seger on Easy 99.1.

0: Easy 99.1 research shows that 69% of travelers plan trips around specific experiences like visiting landmarks. But some of those experiences can be more stressful than others. I've done this. A new ranking highlights which U.S. landmarks are most loved and most complained about. The top three beloved are all in New York. Rockefeller Center, Niagara Falls, and the Brooklyn Bridge. Now, Rockefeller Center is more beloved than Niagara Falls and the Statue of Liberty and the Grand Canyon, too. Interesting rankings there. I've only been to one of those, but it is pretty impressive. But if you've planned a trip around a landmark, perhaps some of the monuments in D.C. or places like that, you're not alone. Another check of traffic brought to you by Plymouth ENT, Plymouth Ears, Nose, and Throats locations near you, and Plymouth Bourne, Hyannis, Weymouth, and online, PlymouthENT.com. Start hearing life again.
1: 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The expressway is still seeing heavy pockets of traffic on either side between the O'Neill Tunnel and the Braintree Split. 93 northbound slows between Route 95 and Route 24. 93 southbound has lingering traffic between the split and Route 24. Route 3 southbound, there's a crash at Semisette Street, contributing to traffic in the area. 495 southbound slows between Route 138 and Route 44. 95 southbound has small bits of traffic between Route 140 and Route 152. And Route 24 southbound has pockets of traffic between I-93 and Route 140. 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With Easy 99.1 traffic, I'm Lexi Mack, and I've got your back.
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11: Rain chances are going up in time for the weekend. Certainly have some backup indoor plans, especially for the Sunday and Memorial Day time frame. Mainly cloudy skies around tonight, a low of 47. Mostly cloudy Saturday, a cool easterly breeze, a high of only 62. Rain likely Saturday night, especially towards sunrise, a low of 48. On and off again, rain expected on Sunday. Highs around 60, could be up to a half inch of rain in a few spots. East winds continue. And then Memorial Day looking fairly soggy as well. Rain showers likely, especially morning time, high 71. I'm meteorologist Mark Thibodeau at the Weather Channel.
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0: Easy 99.1, it's Kevin Cronin. I am out of here for this Friday night. Thank you for hanging out this afternoon. Help us bring in the Memorial Day weekend. I will talk to you again tomorrow morning at 9 o'clock, part of a 70s and 80s weekend. And coming up next, 70s, 80s, and 90s with the Decade Show. 70s at 7 starts it off next. You enjoy your night. 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
1: This report is sponsored by the National Highway Traffic and Safety Administration. The expressway still has pockets of traffic on both sides between the O'Neill Tunnel and the Braintree Split. I-93 northbound is slow between Route 95 and Route 24. 93 southbound slows between the Split and Route 24. Route 3 southbound is tricky between the Split and Derby Street, then again between Route 139 and Long Pond Road. 495 southbound slows between Route 138 and Route 44. 95 southbound has lingering delays between Route 140 and Route 152. Route 24 southbound has a little bit of traffic between I-93 and Route 139. You think a ticket for not wearing your seatbelt is the worst that could happen until you get in a crash. 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With Easy 99.1 Traffic, I'm Lexi Mack, and I've got your back.
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3: 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It was 75 years ago. 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In 1951, that belief became the Arc of the South Shore. From a single school to a permanent home at Webb State Park in 1967. By the late 80s, the ARC grew, becoming a multi-service agency serving families across the South Shore. Today, the ARC is a family-oriented, community-based nonprofit providing information, referrals, and programs that empower individuals with disabilities and strengthen the community as a whole. 75 years of progress, 75 years strong, and the work continues.
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0: 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With Lost 45 Conversations with Ray and Dennis of Dr. Hook, as we celebrate the life of Dennis LeCourriere.
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